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And we could have some. And he's up there. What's that? Hawaiian noises.

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John Mellencamp, national keyword this morning is Mellencamp. Text Mellencamp to 95819 right now for your chance to win that trip to see John Mellencamp perform live. And you get to go to the Rock and Roll Hall of Fame, too.

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0: 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A dietitian says a lot of us use coffee like a Band-Aid instead of addressing the lifestyle factors that make us tired. Caffeine does give you an energy boost, but when it wears off, of course, it can make you feel more tired than you were before.
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6: A Better Life with Dr. Sanjay Gupta.
7: We are finally starting to learn more things we can do to keep our brain sharp as we age. A lot of people think crossword puzzles or Sudoku might do the trick, but the science doesn't really bear that out. What one recent study found, though, was that a certain type of brain training seems to have a significant impact on cognition as we get older. It wasn't memory or even problem-solving tasks that moved the needle. It was an interactive computerized game that tested the ability to recognize two separate images in faster and faster sequences. It's what we call a task of divided attention, in which you don't have a conscious strategy on how to improve. That's according to the study's lead author. You're just trying to do the best you can to figure out how to divide your attention. Now, the game in this study was called Double Decision, if you want to find it and try it out yourself. I'm Dr. Sanjay Gupta, helping you live a better life.
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1: Time for De Niro's Deep Cuts and Forgotten Classics, released in 1992 from his solo album, Main Offender. This track showed Keith Richards stepping out on his own while staying true to that signature Stones groove. Wicked As It Seems became one of his most recognized solo songs, blending swagger, blues, and that unmistakable tone. Here's Keith Richards.

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0: 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California is exploring the idea of high-speed buses that could travel up to 140 miles per hour on its freeways. It sounds absurd, but officials say it could be possible using existing freeway corridors. And I think you need Sandra Bullock to drive, don't you?
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11: 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The report found a shift from the iPad kid era to now, when parents are actually more interested in real-world adventures and hands-on activities. The Global Trends and Insights lead at Pinterest told us families are thoughtfully designing childhoods rooted in creativity, intention, and meaningful experiences. One psychologist we spoke to said he sees this as a reflection of parents' desire to build core capacities in their children: resilience, curiosity, self-regulation, empathy. These things don't grow automatically, but are built through lived experience. I'm Dr. Sanjay Gupta, helping you live a better life.
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0: 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President Trump says that China has agreed to buy 200 Boeing jets. They still need to work out the nuts and loose bolts of the deal.
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7: 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It's not just an emotional experience, it's a physical one too, often described as getting the wind knocked out of you, a knot in your stomach, trouble sleeping. I recently spoke about this with Dr. Yoram Yovil, a psychiatrist and neuroscientist. He was on my podcast, Chasing Life. Now, he told me heartbreak doesn't have to last forever, and while your inclination might be to withdraw, isolate, and shut down, it's often the opposite of what supports healing. One of the things that helps us the most is reconnecting to other people you love. And the reverse is also true, he said. If someone you care about is struggling, don't give up on them. You hold the power to comfort loved ones that are in deep physical or emotional distress. I'm Dr. Sanjay Gupta, helping you live a better life.
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My name's Mark. Welcome to another edition of my show. Let's have some fun. We'll do it with some Guns N' Roses.

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Aerosmith right here on 95.9 The Rocket. All right, coming up, I'm going to hook you up with your next Rocket National keyword to try to see John Mellencamp live in concert. But first, let's go with some Billy Squire.

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95.9 The Rocket. Going some Jimi Hendrix. That is Purple Haze. My name's Mark. Coming up, I'm going to tell you about celebrity birthdays here for a Monday. But first, let's go with a little Queen and David Bowie right here on The Rocket.

Black Sabbath, that is Paranoid, and you're on 95.9 The Rocket. My name's Mark. Hope you're having a great Monday here on the coast. Let's keep it going 80s style with some Bon Jovi.

Molly Crew, that's Girls, Girls, Girls, and you're on 95.9 The Rockets. All right, coming up, I'm going to tell you what the national day is today. But first, let's have a little fun with some Led Zeppelin.

95.9 The Rocket. Going with some Led Zeppelin. That is Black Dog. All right, today is May 18th, but it's also Haitian Flag Day. I Love Reese's Day. International Museum Day. Mother Whistler Day. Okay, National Brock Day.

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Call some credence. That is Fortunate Son. My name's Mark. Yes, coming up this hour, hot fresh out of the kitchen. We got more great classic rock from Blue Oyster Cult, Heart, AC/DC. Right now, we're going to go 90s style with some Soundgarden.

Blue Oyster Cult, Don't Fear the Reaper, right here on 95.9 The Rocket. Hope you're having a great day here on the coast. That could be the space coast, the treasure coast. It doesn't matter. Rock on, and here's some Heart on the Rocket.

Joan Jett and the Blackhearts with I Hate Myself for Loving You. That's a great song. Coming up, I'm going to tell you what's going on in the world of sports for a Monday. But first, let's go with some John Mellencamp.

Yep, that's Small Town, and you're on the Rocket. All right, time to look at the world of sports. I'll start with baseball. Braves at the Marlins. Rays are going to host the O's. Mets at Nationals. Blue Jays, Yankees. Yeah, full slate of baseball here for a Monday. And this is very key. Tomorrow, I'm going to be going to the WWE Performance Center in Orlando and knock out a bunch of interviews with some WWE superstars. It's something I do for my podcast.

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Night Ranger, that's Sister Christian, and you're on the Rocket. All right, it is time for the 5 p.m. Rush Hour, sponsored locally by me. Here's how it works. You're in your car trying to go home, and I got to play great classic rock. So let's do it.

0: 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Going some Queen, that is Killer Queen. 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Coming up, though, I got some, well, Georgia Satellites, Twisted Sister, and some Alice in Chains.
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Twisted Sister. We're not going to take it here on The Rocket. 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You're driving home. 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

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Going some U2? I still haven't found what I'm looking for. My name's Mark. Coming up, I'm going to hook you up with your next Rocket National Keyword. I'm trying to see John Mellencamp live in concert.

0: Pearl Jam, That's Alive, and you're on the Rocket. All right, time for the national keyword this hour. Try to see John Mellencamp live in concert this summer. 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

95.9 The Rockets. That is the Beatles with Come Together. You know what? Let's keep it going with some, goats of rock and roll. Here's the Rolling Stones on The Rocket.

Steve Miller Band. That's rocking me. And you're on 95.9 The Rocket. And yeah, your national keyword again this hour. Trying to see this guy, John Mellencamp, live in concert this summer. He's Other. Yeah, text Other right now to 95819.

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Tom Petty and the Heartbreakers with Mary Jane's Last Dance. All right, I'm out of time, but don't worry. Steve Gorman Roxy's coming up top of the hour, and he'll have more great classic rock on the way for you. Have a great night, and I'll see you tomorrow.

Live from the Anajar and Levine Accident Attorney Studios, this is 95.9 The Rocket, WROK, Sebastian, a Cumulus Media Station.